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1: Ako si Arlene Villaruel. Sang Banica, Roa City. May high blood ako, pero may langga lingin ulo ko. Sang paginom ko sang DTX 500. Nagnami na ang pamatyag. Salamat sa DTX 500. Nag-ayo gid ako.
0: 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Mabahal sa mga butika.
2: 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DTX 500. DTX 500 has a compound gold momordica sarantia that provides protection against liver failure. DTX 500, your best friend against fat the liver. 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
4: 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Superman for men. 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

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K5 News FM. Iloilo 88.